0: Hit Radio Faktor.
1: You'll be the saddest part of me, a part of me that will never be.

Hit Radio Faktor. Even though we both know we're liars and we start each other's fires, we just know that we'll be alright. Even though we kicked out the party 'cause we both hate everybody.

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1: Early morning, there's a message on my phone. It's my mother saying, darling, please come home. I fear the worst, how could you leave us all behind? There's so much to say, but there's so little time.

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I wonder if my day is coming, blame it on the entropy. My blood is pumping, I can see the end is right in front of me. 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
1: 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They say the holy water's watered down, and this town's

Ain't a masterpiece. Oh my, my, oh my, my love. I take one look at you, you're taking me out.